That was Cody Johnson on the brand. Nick hanging out with you, and we are rolling into the final hour before Backstage Country. So let's make it a fun one. I've got some pretty solid hits coming your way, including How Far Does a Goodbye Go from Jason Aldean, right after this one from Brantley Gilbert.

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11: Today, well, the forecast calls for warm temperatures to round out this Monday. We'll be looking at reading 70s to 80s in this evening. Overnight lows tonight, just near 50 degrees. Weak frontal system brushes the area Tuesday. We'll see highs near 80. Light to breezy northwest winds, dry conditions, mid to upper 40s Tuesday night. Record warmth Wednesday to Thursday, highs back to near 90 degrees. Nighttime lows low to mid 50s, overall dry and breezy conditions. I'm meteorologist Mark Huer.

Dylan Scott on 94.1. AI spying is the new text snooping, apparently. And I'll tell you why coming up soon. Not a pretty look, AI. But first, here's 10,000 hours.

0: Blake Shelton on 94.1 The Brand. All right, so apparently skimming your booze text messages is officially outdated because the new way people are snooping is by checking their ChatGPT history. Yeah, we've evolved from who are you texting to what did you ask the robot about us, which is a very 2026 kind of relationship problem. It might not show DMs, but it will show things like, should I be in love after 3 months? Or the classic disaster move, asking for a pros and cons list about your relationship. Nothing says romance like outsourcing your breakup debate to a chatbot. And for what it's worth here, the AI is apparently a bit of a realist. It's more likely to suggest breaking up than sticking it out. So basically, it's like that brutally honest friend who never learned timing or even tact. So yeah, if your relationship survives both texting and chatbot snooping, you might actually be in pretty good shape. All right, back to it. Coming up is Change My Mind with Riley Green on The Brand.
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Here's Jake Owen on the brand.

0: Morgan Wallen on the brand. Well, that does it for me here today, but don't go anywhere because at 7 o'clock, it's Backstage Country with Ashley McBride in the mix this week. Make sure you check out her new album, Wild. It's out now and definitely worth a listen. I'll get back to the music here on the brand after this break. Coming up, it's Thomas Rhett, and I'm back with you tomorrow.
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7: Today, well, the forecast calls for warm temperatures to round out this Monday. We'll be looking at reading 70s to 80s in this evening. Overnight lows tonight, just near 50 degrees. Weak frontal system brushes the area Tuesday. We'll see highs near 80. Light to breezy northwest winds, dry conditions, mid to upper 40s Tuesday night. Record warmth Wednesday to Thursday. Highs back to near 90 degrees. Nighttime lows low to mid 50s. Overall dry and breezy conditions. I'm meteorologist Mark Huer.

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18: From the Platte Valley Bank Weather Center, I'm meteorologist Paul Trombley. Lows dip down to about 49 tonight under partly cloudy skies. Winds out of the northwest, 5 to 10 miles per hour. Daytime highs approaching 78 tomorrow. Ample sunshine expected. Clear skies tomorrow night, lows around 46. Low 90s Wednesday, mid 80s Thursday. Looking at the long range, 84 Friday, 87 Saturday, and 76 on Sunday. Right now, 82.
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0: Hey, it's Ashley McBride. 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

0: 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And coming up, the story behind another cut from the album, Hand Me Downs.
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1: In this election, we need a proven conservative fighting for us in the Nebraska legislature. 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
20: from the Platte Valley Bank Weather Center. I'm meteorologist Paul Trombley. Lows dip down to about 49 tonight under partly cloudy skies. Winds out of the northwest, 5 to 10 miles per hour. Daytime highs approaching 78 tomorrow. Ample sunshine expected. Clear skies tomorrow night, lows around 46. Low 90s Wednesday, mid 80s Thursday. Looking at the long range, 84 Friday, 87 Saturday, and 76 on Sunday. Currently 79.
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14: From the Platte Valley Bank Weather Center, I'm meteorologist Paul Trombley. Lows dip down to about 49 tonight under partly cloudy skies. Winds out of the northwest, 5 to 10 miles per hour. Daytime highs approaching 78 tomorrow. Ample sunshine expected. Clear skies tomorrow night, lows around 46. Low 90s Wednesday, mid 80s Thursday. Looking at the long range, 84 Friday, 87 Saturday, and 76 on Sunday. Right now, it's 73 degrees.
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0: from the Platte Valley Bank Weather Center. I'm meteorologist Paul Trombley. Lows dip down to about 49 tonight under partly cloudy skies. Winds out of the northwest, 5 to 10 miles per hour. Daytime highs approaching 78 tomorrow. Ample sunshine expected. Clear skies tomorrow night, lows around 46. Low 90s Wednesday, mid 80s Thursday. Looking at the long range, 84 Friday, 87 Saturday, and 76 on Sunday. Currently 73.
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1: It's Backstage Country. I'm Elena. Ashley McBride is here this week, who just released the new album, Wild. And this album starts with a song that your longtime fans are very familiar with.
2: Yes.
1: Rattlesnake Preacher. You've been playing this, I mean, since like your bar days, right?
2: Oh, yes.
1: Yeah. And so it's had a long journey, but fans have been wanting to hear this recorded version. It's finally here. Why was now the time?
2: This is one of the songs that we've played it different ways over the years. Written by Randall Clay. It's a solo write. It was the first song I ever heard Randall sing in a bar. It's how we met.
1: Whoa.
2: He sang Rattlesnake Preacher and I sang Creosote.
1: Whoa.
2: Yeah. He walked over and said, I think we might have some mutual friends, and the word on the street is we need to go make bad decisions together.
1: What an opener.
2: Instant friends.
1: Yep.
2: I was just like, I love this guy.
1: Yep. Is it okay if we talk about Randall a little bit?
2: Absolutely. Okay, I have a really rad tattoo of him.
1: Ah, yes! Oh my gosh.
2: He was a circus clown before he was a songwriter.
1: What?
2: Isn't that wild?
1: Oh my gosh, I didn't know that.
2: Like, we're all talking about like what jobs you had before you were this. And I was like, I was a security guard, I was a waitress, and he was like, I'm a clown. I was like, a clown for who? For what circus? And he's like, The
1: circus.
2: The? What's your clown name? He said, birthday clowns have names. Clowns don't have names. And I was like, oh my gosh. So when you say the circus, I'm assuming you mean Barnum and Bailey. He said, yeah, the. Like, how do you go from I joined the circus to I think I'll write songs? That's the brilliance of Randall Clay. He's a circus clown poet.
1: He seems like the kind of person that you would have learned something new about him every time you had a conversation. Is that the case?
2: And constantly surprised with what came out of his mouth and never surprised at what came out of his mouth. Yeah. Just because you can't believe a human just said that or came up with it. And then you're like, of course that's what Randall would say.
1: Yeah, well, and you and Randall, longtime collaborators, and you have so many incredible songs with him. And like you had mentioned earlier, he is the sole writer on Rattlesnake Preacher.
2: Yes.
1: And that's how you met, which is blowing my mind right now. But do you really feel him on this album?
2: 1,000%.
1: Yeah.
2: Because he would say, atta girl. Or something, or he would flip you off when you did something really special. Yeah. And the other day we were filming the video for Water in the River.
1: Oh, yeah.
2: And he's a writer on that as well. Blue Foley, Randall Clay, Roger Hodges. And we were trying to get the file, right, for playback to the person who's responsible for playing it. I'm knee deep in a creek with a Bible and candles and an altar and a cross in the water. And we send what I'm assuming is the file, and we send it over. Mm. They hit play on the playback, and you hear Randall's voice go, all right, Water in the River. Somehow, the original work tape from the day they wrote it is what got sent to the individual responsible. So, right, totally shocking, and not shocking at all because it's Randall. All right, Water in the River. And we were like...
1: Yeah,
2: was it like in there like hey buddy, like
1: yeah.
2: I feel him all over this record. It's cool. And he would love it that way.
1: Oh, that's right.
2: He'd be like, yeah man, this ain't no hobby.
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17: Wyobraska weather. From the Platte Valley Bank Weather Center, I'm meteorologist Paul Trombley. Lows dip down to about 49 tonight under partly cloudy skies. Winds out of the northwest, 5 to 10 miles per hour. Daytime highs approaching 78 tomorrow. Ample sunshine expected. Clear skies tomorrow night, lows around 46. Low 90s Wednesday, mid-80s Thursday. Looking at the long range, 84 Friday, 87 Saturday, and 76 on Sunday. Right now, 64.
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16: Wild Brasco. from the Platte Valley Bank Weather Center. I'm meteorologist Paul Trombley. Lows level out for around 49 overnight under partly cloudy skies. Winds out of the northwest, 5 to 10 miles per hour. Bright sunshine Tuesday, high of 78. Clear skies Tuesday night, 46. Daytime highs approaching 91 Wednesday under sunny skies. 86 Thursday. A peak at the extended shows 84 Friday, 87 Saturday, and 76 on Sunday. Currently 70.
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1: It's Backstage Country. Ashley McBride is here having so much fun talking about all the things, including the new album, Wild. And Ashley, I got to tell you, like, so inspiring to watch you and your band. I mean, you guys have this incredible relationship that we love watching. You have them in the studio. You have them on the road.
2: Yes.
1: And it's just so fun. But, like, that band, I am curious what your guys's, like, group chats are like. Are they constantly going?
2: A lot of trivia.
1: Okay.
2: A lot of comedy.
1: Uh-huh.
2: A lot of looking up more comedy to laugh at. Tons of trivia. Like, the amount of, like, the vastness of where the knowledge lies in this band is really remarkable.
1: I feel like y'all would kill at, like, trivia night.
2: Absolutely. Yeah. We would be, like, a live bar trivia would be hurting.
1: Ain't even fair.
2: Sitting there. And also, Matt, the lead guitar player, is very, very, very good at math. And so I call him Math instead of Matt sometimes. So everybody is super, super intelligent and so wonderfully talented. And we know that raw talent, it's off the charts. But on a graph, on a long enough timeline, honed skill outworks raw talent. It outperforms.
1: Mm-hmm. Mm-hmm.
2: So we take raw talent and we hone it together. And that makes your experience on the stage, because it's not just us regurgitating some songs. We are making music tonight.
1: Yeah.
2: That means the guitar solos aren't the same. That means the drum fills aren't the same. We're challenging each other to sharpen each other's instruments. And that makes it, from your point of view, you're like, people say, it's so joyful. You guys are so joyful on stage. Yeah, we're learning and challenging and celebrating each other. And so it's joyful for us on this side. It's joyful for you on that side. And probably if you come to 30 shows in a year, you probably saw 29 different ones.
1: Mm-hmm. Yep.
2: In some way.
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8: Do you hear that? 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
23: From the Platte Valley Bank Weather Center, I'm meteorologist Paul Trombley. Lows level out for around 49 overnight under partly cloudy skies. Winds out of the northwest, 5 to 10 miles per hour. Bright sunshine Tuesday, high of 78. Clear skies Tuesday night, 46. Daytime highs approaching 91. Wednesday, under sunny skies, 86. Thursday, a peak at the extended shows, 84. Friday, 87. Saturday, and 76. On Sunday, currently 70.
0: 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I'm Elena, and this is Backstage Country on 94.1 The Brand.

0: 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Stick around because we're going to share some new music you're going to love. 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

0: This is Backstage Country on 94.1 The Brand. It's Backstage Country. Ashley McBride is here this week. We are just able to talk about so many things, and I'm having so much fun. I hope you're having a good time.
1: I'm having the best time.
0: Yay! Well, Ashley, you know, there is a lot of every chapter of your life. I feel like you have just opened up more and more to us and really taken us with you on your entire journey of your artistry and your life, really, and something that has really stood out to a lot of people and is helping a lot of people right now is you sharing your story of sobriety. And I want to give you a little I don't usually dive too much into my personal life, but for the context purposes here, my brother, he did not see the other side of addiction, and we lost him in 2016, and it was alcohol, and ever since then, like, I am a new level of grateful to people that share their story of sobriety, because so many people feel so alone, obviously, and like don't know. And then somebody like you with the platform that you have, you're saving lives. And I want to thank you for that.
1: Wow,
0: and
1: thank you.
0: Yes. And I also would just like to kind of talk about that for anybody listening that might be in that dark place right now and looking for some light. When did you know that it was time, and was it easy for you to see?
1: I knew probably 2 years before I was able to do it. I kept flirting with it. Mm-hmm. 7 days dry, 20 days, 14 days, whoops, drank again. And that whole time still saying, maybe it's just that I can't have tequila. Maybe it's just that I can't have moonshine. Maybe it's just that I can't have... And all of the negotiation, trying to be like, I got to figure out what the problem is. And the problem is the person that's opening the bottle to begin with. And the demons that you think you are keeping those drunk so that they can't do any damage, it is not true. And so it was a couple of years of me trying. And I had only really one friend that I would tell. Because when you say, I'm not going to drink, the first thing people do is wait for you to drink.
0: Yeah.
1: So they can be like, she's screwing it up again. But Travis Meadows, the guy that I wrote 10 to Midnight with, and that's what we wrote 10 to Midnight about, was if I could go back in time and you know, shake myself and say, what are you doing? Where I would do it and mess up. And I would call him at 3 o'clock in the morning. And he would say, I love you. Try again tomorrow. But I didn't have a choice when the moment that this really terrible moment that I have experienced many, many, many times was so scary. That there wasn't a way to justify what happened. And I know people are like, so you had a long night drinking? No. Maybe you've had a long night drinking. I had a long over a decade, and it got scarier and darker and scarier and darker. And then it didn't matter if it was 6 glasses of whiskey or one. Then it didn't matter if it was 3 bottles of wine or 1 glass. And things were so dark, and it was so scary, and I was so unpredictable. And I thought that the only way to make that stop was it was even darker. Whew. So there's an answer. It just sucks. And you're going to miss it sometimes until you look in the mirror and recognize yourself.
0: Yeah.
1: It's such a touching moment to go, yeah. I know you. I know you. Oh, God, I'm so sorry. I hid you. I ran from you. I helped hurt you. Dude, I'm sorry. And then you got to figure out how to not be mad at the version of you that did all that damage to you and to others. You're not always going to be able to find love for that part of you, but you can have room. And sometimes that's all I can say is, hey, there's room for you here.
2: 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KNEB. 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
22: From the Platte Valley Bank Weather Center, I'm meteorologist Paul Trombley.
0: Lows level out for around 49 overnight under partly cloudy skies. Winds out of the northwest, 5 to 10 miles per hour. Bright sunshine Tuesday, high of 78. Clear skies Tuesday night, 46. Daytime highs approaching 91 Wednesday under sunny skies, 86 Thursday. A peek at the extended shows, 84 Friday, 87 Saturday, and 76 on Sunday. Right now, it's 69 degrees.
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0: What a great first day with Ashley McBride here on Backstage Country. I'm Elena, and are you up for another day of this?
1: Oh, I wouldn't miss it, Elena. So much fun hanging out with y'all. I'll be back tomorrow for more stories behind some of the songs from my just-released album, Wild. We'll talk about life, my tour, and lots more.
0: I can't wait. So y'all rest up, and we will see you back here tomorrow on Backstage Country.
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15: From the Platte Valley Bank Weather Center, I'm meteorologist Megan Mulford. 49 overnight, under partly cloudy skies, northwest winds 5 to 10 miles an hour. Sunny skies Tuesday, high of 78. Lows level off around 46 Tuesday night. Highs level off around 91 Wednesday, under sunny skies, 86 Thursday. Looking at the long range, 84 Friday, 87 Saturday, and 76 on Sunday. Right now, it's 74 degrees.
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8: From the Platte Valley Bank Weather Center, I'm meteorologist Megan Mulford. 49 overnight under partly cloudy skies, northwest winds 5 to 10 miles an hour. Sunny skies Tuesday, high of 78. Lows level off around 46 Tuesday night. Highs level off around 91 Wednesday under sunny skies, 86 Thursday. Looking at the long range, 84 Friday, 87 Saturday, and 76 on Sunday. Right now, it's 74 degrees.

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11: From the Platte Valley Bank Weather Center, I'm meteorologist Megan Mulford. 49 overnight, under partly cloudy skies, northwest winds 5 to 10 miles an hour. Sunny skies Tuesday, high of 78. Lows level off around 46 Tuesday night. Highs level off around 91 Wednesday, under sunny skies, 86 Thursday. Looking at the long range, 84 Friday, 87 Saturday, and 76 on Sunday. Currently, it's 72 degrees.
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2: From the Platte Valley Bank Weather Center, I'm meteorologist Megan Mulford. 49 overnight under partly cloudy skies, northwest winds 5 to 10 miles an hour. Sunny skies Tuesday, high of 78. Lows level off around 46 Tuesday night. Highs level off around 91 Wednesday under sunny skies, 86 Thursday. Looking at the long range, 84 Friday, 87 Saturday, and 76 on Sunday. Right now, 68.

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8: From the Platte Valley Bank Weather Center, I'm meteorologist Megan Mulford. Mainly clear overnight with lows around 49. Northwesterly winds 5 to 10 miles an hour. Sunny skies Tuesday, 78. Tuesday night, lows around 46. Temperatures well above average Wednesday and Thursday with highs from the mid-80s to the low 90s. Taking a look at the extended forecast, 84 Friday, 87 Saturday, and 76 on Sunday. Currently 66.
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2: From the Platte Valley Bank Weather Center, I'm meteorologist Megan Mulford. Clear skies overnight with a low of 49. Northwesterly winds 5 to 10 miles an hour. Bright sunshine expected again Tuesday, high of 78. Clear skies Tuesday night, 46. Ample sunshine expected Wednesday with daytime highs approaching 91. 86 Thursday. A peek at the extended shows 84 Friday, 87 Saturday, and 76 on Sunday. Currently, it's 64 degrees.

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10: From the Platte Valley Bank Weather Center, I'm meteorologist Megan Mulford. Clear skies overnight with a low of 49. Northwesterly winds 5 to 10 miles an hour. Bright sunshine expected again Tuesday, high of 78. Clear skies Tuesday night, 46. Ample sunshine expected Wednesday with daytime highs approaching 91. 86 Thursday. A peek at the extended shows 84 Friday, 87 Saturday, and 76 on Sunday. Currently 62.
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3: From the Platte Valley Bank Weather Center, I'm meteorologist Megan Mulford. Clear skies overnight with a low of 49. Northwesterly winds 5 to 10 miles an hour. Bright sunshine expected again Tuesday. High of 78. Clear skies Tuesday night 46. Ample sunshine expected Wednesday with daytime highs approaching 91. 86 Thursday. A peek at the extended shows 84 Friday, 87 Saturday, and 76 on Sunday. Currently 62.

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0: 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The feeling that I have in my heart to know that he's being taken care of and he's got friends there, that's a big relief for me.
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10: From the Platte Valley Bank Weather Center, I'm meteorologist Megan Mulford.
11: Sunny skies today with daytime highs approaching 79. Northerly winds 5 to 10 miles an hour. Clear skies again tonight, lows around 47. Daytime highs approaching 91. Tomorrow, mainly clear skies. Temps well above average Thursday and Friday with highs in the mid-80s. Looking further out, 87 Saturday, 76 Sunday, and 70 on Monday. Currently, it's 59 degrees.
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4: From the Platte Valley Bank Weather Center, I'm meteorologist Megan Mulford. Sunny skies today with daytime highs approaching 79. Northerly winds 5 to 10 miles an hour. Clear skies again tonight, lows around 47. Daytime highs approaching 91. Tomorrow, mainly clear skies. Temps well above average Thursday and Friday with highs in the mid-80s. Looking further out, 87 Saturday, 76 Sunday, and 70 on Monday. Right now, it's 59 degrees.

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1: I think there is a real misconception about the residency being a nursing home. 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
11: From the Platte Valley Bank Weather Center, I'm meteorologist Megan Mulford. Sunny skies today with daytime highs approaching 79. Northerly winds 5 to 10 miles an hour. Clear skies again tonight, lows around 47. Daytime highs approaching 91. Tomorrow, mainly clear skies. Temps well above average Thursday and Friday with highs in the mid-80s. Looking further out, 87 Saturday, 76 Sunday, and 70 on Monday. Right now, 57.
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2: From the Platte Valley Bank Weather Center, I'm meteorologist Megan Mulford. Sunny skies today with daytime highs approaching 79. Northerly winds 5 to 10 miles an hour. Clear skies again tonight, lows around 47. Daytime highs approaching 91. Tomorrow, mainly clear skies. Temps well above average Thursday and Friday with highs in the mid-80s. Looking further out, 87 Saturday, 76 Sunday, and 70 on Monday. Right now, it's 57 degrees.

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8: From the Platte Valley Bank Weather Center, I'm meteorologist Derek Hite. Ample sunshine expected today, with daytime highs approaching 79. Winds out of the north, 5 to 10 miles an hour. Clear skies again tonight. Lows dip down to about 47. Temperatures reach up to 91. Tomorrow, mainly sunny. Temperatures well above average Thursday and Friday, with highs in the mid-80s. Currently, it's 55 degrees.
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6: Shane Van Gisbergen doing Shane Van Gisbergen things scored the win at Watkins Glen on Sunday. He led 74 laps on his way to victory. 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
7: Shane Van Gisbergen for the final time up here in turn number 2. He brought a gun to a knife fight today.
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6: If you were to have told me that Shane Van Gisbergen were to win at Watkins Glen, I wouldn't be surprised, but I would have been surprised by the way he had to do it. Ty Gibbs and Connor Zilich were both on a strategy to stay out. Meanwhile, SVG on fresher tires tracked them down for the win from 20 seconds back. Here's how big this win is for momentum for both SVG and Trackhouse.
9: It's a boost that we need, for sure. We knew we were in for a chance to win this week, and very cool to execute. It's been a tough year, so if we can get the ship turned around a bit and keep building it up, it's been feeling like it's getting somewhere the last few weeks. So hopefully we keep that going.
6: Shane is at 7 wins in the NASCAR Cup Series. So what does that mean to him?
9: Yeah, that's a pretty cool number now. It's just awesome to keep adding to it and feel like I'm getting closer on the ovals to getting good results. In the meantime, it's pretty cool to win some more road races and, score some big points.
6: Ty Gibbs, as I mentioned, stayed out trying to best SVG on a different strategy. He wound up finishing third. Here's what Ty had to say after the race.
10: It was a good day to come home third. Good points here for us. And after the last 2 weeks of getting destroyed last week and then getting destroyed the week before Talladega. good to rebound. I think we're really doing well, proving ourselves as a top five team. And we'll just keep working here and keep racing and hopefully knock some wins off more.
6: Teams will move from Watkins Glen to Dover this weekend to race for $1 million in the All-Star Race. For PRN's Garage Pass, this is Andrew Curley.
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7: From the Platte Valley Bank Weather Center, I'm meteorologist Derek Height. Ample sunshine expected today, with daytime highs approaching 79. Winds out of the north, 5 to 10 miles an hour. Clear skies again tonight, lows dip down to about 47. Temperatures reach up to 91. Tomorrow, mainly sunny. Temperatures well above average Thursday and Friday, with highs in the mid-80s. Currently, it's 55 degrees.

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4: Good morning. Organizers of the Platte Valley Company's Monument Marathon have officially kicked off efforts that will culminate in the 15th annual running event in September. During a news conference in Scottsbluff yesterday, they discussed various aspects around the fundraiser, which will include the full and half marathons and the 5K with a new corporate challenge involving small, medium, and large companies this year. PVC Chairman and CEO Hod Cosman told reporters that every year participants marvel not only at the scenery of the marathon, but also our people.
5: I hear that time and time again, that we are so well organized, everybody is so excited, there's a different flavor at every stop.
4: Foundation Director and Race Coordinator Jennifer Reisig is hopeful last year's record of 669 runners can be broken again, and so far 202 had registered as of yesterday, more than 10% ahead of the registration figure of 180 at the same time last year. 2 weeks ago, Gearing High School was the target of a swatting call purporting a threat at the school. Late yesterday morning, Alliance High School was put into lockdown following a bogus bomb threat. By midday, Alliance Police Chief David Levitt said all available intelligence and investigative information indicated the threat wasn't credible. However, in the interest of student and staff safety, school administration made the decision to evacuate Alliance High School. From the News Center, I'm Dave Strang.
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6: Time for an update here at the Sports Desk this morning. I'm Chris Cottrell. Today starts a busy three-day stretch for high school track and field teams in the region. District meets get started. Today, the B6 meet at Alliance starting at 10 a.m. Tomorrow, you've got Baird hosting the D9 meet. And then Thursday, area Class C schools compete at the C9 meet in Grant. We'll have Trayton Harmon on hand for all three, gathering those photo galleries and results. Also in high school sports today, Baird hosting their boys golf invite with upwards of 18 schools expected to be on hand today. They're at Chimney Rock Golf Course opening tee shots at 9 o'clock this morning. Back to last week and catching up on the Gearing Activities Awards Banquet. The Outstanding Male Athlete of the Year went to Bo Gable. The female side for Athlete of the Year, that was Jacelyn Brown. Gable also awarded the Heart of a Champion Award, while Gearing's Grit Award went to Axton Stone. The 32nd annual Panhandle Prep All-Star Basketball Games are set to be played Friday, May 29th. Those games will be at Scottsbluff High School. Coaches and rosters have been announced, and you can find the full press release posted on our website. Last night in the NHL Stanley Cup playoffs, the Colorado Avalanche get back on top in the series by 2 games as they go up 3-1 with a road win over the Minnesota Wild. The final was 5-2. Game 5 will be back in Denver tomorrow night at 6 o'clock. That's the latest this hour at the Sports Desk. I'm Chris Cottrell.
7: 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Inspections will start after June 1st. 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
9: Here's your forecast from the Platte Valley Bank Weather Center. Temperatures in the middle to upper 70s today. Light northwest to north breezes. Overall, a pleasant day. Upper 40s tonight. Highs will be mid to upper 80s and partly cloudy on Wednesday. Now, Wednesday afternoon and evening, a couple of isolated gusty showers and thunderstorms. Lows Wednesday night, low to mid 50s. Sunny and breezy. Temperatures will be reaching the low to mid 80s Thursday, low to mid 80s Friday and Saturday, nights 40s and 50s. Increasingly cloudy Sunday night and Monday, a chance of showers and colder.
10: 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We are looking at a 3-degree guarantee of 78 today. 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We got up to 90 yesterday. That's exactly what Bill predicted in yesterday's 3-degree guarantee. Again, another chance for you to be a winner today, looking at 78 for that high.

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1: Good morning, everybody. Welcome into this solo flight on a Tuesday morning. I'm Trayton Harmon, getting you set to kick off your second day of the work week. We're going to lead off this hour talking about the holidays that you get to celebrate on this fantastic May the 12th. Then we're talking about what Grandma and Grandpa might be doing instead of going to the doctor these days. Then we'll end the hour talking about a way that you could make up for if you botched Mother's Day this last Sunday. Also coming up next hour, it's birthdays and anniversaries. Get them in right now by calling or texting 308-633-9400. 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This is your first chance to start getting those in. Here's Luke Combs.

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1: 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We're sitting in the mid-50s right now in the backyard. Beautiful way to start the day. More weather information is available online at knebfm.com. Well, you better get ready to celebrate this one. Happy National Limerick Day today. Limericks were popularized by an English poet named Edward Lear, and today would have been his birthday. If you're not familiar with a limerick, the first two lines of a limerick rhyme with the fifth line, and the third and fourth lines rhyme together, and the whole thing's got to sound kind of silly, like this. There was once a poet named Lear. We celebrate him each year. The limerick was his style. They really make us smile. So today, they're the poems you'll hear. Happy International Nurses Day today, celebrated worldwide on the anniversary of Florence Nightingale's birth back in 1820, who was the founder of modern nursing. Some fun facts about nursing for you. An annual Gallup poll has ranked nursing as the most honest and ethical profession in the U.S. every year for more than two decades. And there's a very good reason why nurse shoes aren't made to be cute. Nurses spend most of their day on their feet and, on average, walk the equivalent of 4 to 5 miles every shift. And rounding things out today, National Odometer Day. On one hand, do you want to curse out the guy who invented the odometer? Since it's a readout, makes it harder to sell your well-used 1997 Honda Civic. But without William Clayton's invention, how'd you know how much to charge your sister for mileage to the airport? He came up with what he first called the roadometer while traveling by horse and buggy from Missouri to Utah, and used it for the first time on May 12th, 1847.
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Coetzel alongside Jesse Murph on Wyobraska's New Country 94.1 The Brand. It's a beautiful day out there on this Tuesday morning. Hope you're all having a fantastic start to your day, and I hope you have a great entirety of your day. Here's Dustin.

0: Wyobraska's New Country, 94.1 The Brand. That's Cody Johnson with The Fall. And we're sitting in the mid-50s already this morning in the backyard. You can find more weather information online at knebfm.com. Well, it turns out Grandma and Grandpa might be skipping the doctor more and more and heading on down to the dispensary as more and more seniors are turning to marijuana dispensaries instead of doctors to deal with pain, sleep problems, anxiety, and other age-related issues. Researchers interviewed adults between 60 and 85 years old and found out that many are choosing cannabis edibles like gummies because they're afraid, they're frustrated with prescription drugs, worried about side effects, or feel they've run out of other treatment options. Many said they were trying to avoid medications like opioids, anti-inflammatories, or sleep aids. The study found older adults are now the fastest growing group of cannabis users in America. Most participants preferred THC-CBD combination products and said they wanted a symptom relief, not necessarily to get high.
1: While we can't promise you that early birds get all the worms, we can promise you some laughs. Good morning.
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4: Temperatures will be a touch cooler today before just going right back up again as we head on into Wednesday through Saturday. A cool front moving along the U.S.-Canadian border has sent cooler, drier air south, but we're still going to make it well into the 70s today. Then we're going to be well into the 80s to near 90 Wednesday, and then for Thursday and Friday and Saturday, probably looking at 80-degree temperatures. We have a small chance for a few gusty, isolated showers and thunderstorms tomorrow afternoon and evening. Nothing to write home about, but a few cells will pop up later in the day on Wednesday. And then until then, through Saturday, very quiet weather. Things look a bit more interesting come late Sunday into Monday. A cold front combined with some Pacific moisture could come together for clouds, a change in temperature, and an increasing chance of rain shower and thunderstorm activity across the region Sunday, Sunday night, and into Monday. Until then, however, not a lot going on.
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4: Here's your forecast from the Platte Valley Bank Weather Center. Temperatures in the middle to upper 70s today. Light northwest to north breezes. Overall, a pleasant day. Upper 40s tonight. Highs will be mid to upper 80s and partly cloudy on Wednesday. Now, Wednesday afternoon and evening, a couple of isolated gusty showers and thunderstorms. Lows Wednesday night, low to mid 50s. Sunny and breezy. Temperatures will be reaching the low to mid 80s Thursday, low to mid 80s Friday and Saturday, nights 40s and 50s. Increasingly cloudy Sunday. Sunday night and Monday, a chance of showers and colder.
11: Bit of a drop from yesterday in the 3-degree guarantee. Yesterday, Bill said 90. 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

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What's that number? Well, it's the one to call or text or leave a voice message on. If you have a birthday or anniversary for this Tuesday, May the 12th, get it in now. Those coming up at 7:20. Day.

0: 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In the backyard, we're already almost in the 60s. You can find more weather information online at knebfm.com. Well, we all know there are two rules of Mother's Day. Number one, you cannot forget about Mother's Day, and even if you do remember, part two is to not blow it. Mother's Day was this past Sunday, and if you're just finding that out now, consider yourself lucky to be alive. Some Mother's Day fails have been hitting the internet over the past day and a half. A bunch of them are sad because no mother wants to be left out or forgotten, but some of them are just strange. Here's a few of those. One woman said that her husband ruined Mother's Day by telling her how grateful she would be for all the stuff he was helping her with on Mother's Day. They also had to cancel a trip to his parents because he wanted to smoke marijuana, and she won't let them drive anywhere if he gets high. Hot start. One kid said that their mother got upset when they texted her a happy Mother's Day message. She just said thanks. When they asked if anything was wrong, the mother said that a call would have been better and that she felt undervalued. Fair enough. One mom shared a card she got from her 5-year-old that said, "I love you, Mom, but I love Dad more." But she took it in strides. She said, "Nice kid, real nice." But she did say, at least she got to sleep in. One mother said she was disappointed because her husband got something for his mother, but didn't plan anything special for her. He said that he didn't forget Mother's Day, but their newborn was too young to do anything to celebrate, so he didn't prepare anything. And one mother said that she got a card from her husband, but nothing else. She asked what they should do, and the husband said, "I figure we can just hang out at the house." She added, "Each year for Father's Day, I always order cute little things from Etsy. We go out for the day and things like that." To those people and others, one person online suggested a mulligan. Quote, "For all the mothers that didn't get the day they wanted, I propose next weekend you get a redo. Do exactly what you want to do and give your spouse a chance to get it right and redeem themselves. I know celebrating after the fact isn't ideal, but darn it, you all deserve to be celebrated properly. And if you're doing this redo of Mother's Day, if you blew it, just be open about it." Someone else said, "I'm a big fan of redos, Valentine's Day or Mother's Day. That's okay. Let's talk about expectations and go to dinner another day." Quote, "Everyone makes mistakes. If it's a first or maybe a first of a particular circumstance, hopefully the good partners will make it up to you. Sometimes reparations can make a relationship stronger. But if your man is just a jerk 365 days of the year, nah, not him. Throw him out."
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3: Good morning, everyone. Polls are open until 7 p.m. in the Panhandle and parts of western Nebraska, as voters will decide a number of contests. In Scottsbluff County, voters will decide the Republican nomination and likely winner of the District 1 commissioner's seat in a contest between incumbent Michael Blue and challenger Lisa Betts Marquez. The field for the District 48 legislative race will be pared down to two candidates for advancement to the general election, with incumbent Brian Harden facing challenges from Samuel Landers, Jessica Landers, and Kurt Zajada. Gearing voters will decide on continuation of the city's 1 cent sales and use tax. Statewide, the partisan field for the U.S. Senate seat held by Republican incumbent Pete Ricketts and 3rd District Republican Congressman Adrian Smith will be decided for the coming November election. There are a number of races and local ballot questions to be decided in every county of the Panhandle as well. Over a week ago, Gearing High School was the target of a swatting call that was a threat at the school, and late Monday morning, Alliance High School was put into lockdown following a bogus bomb threat. By midday, Alliance Police Chief David Levitt said all available intelligence and investigative information indicated the threat was not credible. However, in the interest of student and staff safety, school administrators made the decision to evacuate the facility. There were also several schools in Tennessee that were the target of hoax bomb threats on Monday. The Alliance Police Department actively investigating the threat and working closely with school officials to ensure the safety of students, staff, and the community. From the newsroom, I'm Scott Miller.
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4: Time for an update here at the sports desk this morning. I'm Chris Cottrell. Today starts a busy 3-day stretch for high school track and field teams in the region. District meets get started. Today, the B6 meet at Alliance starting at 10 a.m. Tomorrow, you've got Baird hosting the D9 meet. And then Thursday, area Class C schools compete at the C9 meet in Grant. We'll have Trayton Harmon on hand for all three, gathering those photo galleries and results. Also in high school sports today, Baird hosting their boys golf invite with upwards of 18 schools expected to be on hand today. They're at Chimney Rock Golf Course opening tee shots at 9 o'clock this morning. Back to last week and catching up on the Gearing Activities Awards Banquet. The Outstanding Male Athlete of the Year went to Bo Gable. The female side for Athlete of the Year, that was Jacelyn Brown. Gable also awarded the Heart of a Champion Award, while Gearing's Grit Award went to Axton Stone. The 32nd annual Panhandle Prep All-Star Basketball Games are set to be played Friday, May 29th. Those games will be at Scottsbluff High School. Coaches and rosters have been announced, and you can find the full press release posted on our website. Last night in the NHL Stanley Cup playoffs, the Colorado Avalanche get back on top in the series by 2 games as they go up 3-1 with a road win over the Minnesota Wild. The final was 5-2. Game 5 will be back in Denver tomorrow night at 6 o'clock. That's the latest this hour at the Sports Desk. I'm Chris Cottrell.
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8: Good morning.
7: Well, we predicted 90 for our high here in the studio yesterday. We got right there, and now we're looking at a bit of a cool down for today before we climb back up and start to find a little bit of consistency heading into the weekend.
8: Yeah, we had a bit of a weather system move along the U.S.-Canadian border yesterday afternoon, last night. That sent slightly cooler, drier air into the region. So temperatures will be very comfortable. I mean, it's just going to be a gorgeous day. We're going to be mid to upper 70s, really not that much wind, low humidity, but we go right back up with temperatures again as desert air moves in tomorrow and pretty much sticks around through Saturday. The only wrinkle is enough instability and a little bit of moisture comes in tomorrow afternoon for a few weak gusty showers or thunderstorms. I think most of those are going to be probably in eastern Wyoming, but one or two could get across the border. But if they do, they're not going to do very much. We'll have to wait till Sunday or Monday before that better opportunity for moisture comes out.
7: And then after tomorrow, just looking temperature-wise, we're going to see 80s in the Thursday through Saturday frame. Then you talked about Sunday into Monday. Things cool down with a chance of some more showers possibly coming through.
8: Yeah, so we've got to wait a day or two before we get more detail on Sunday or Monday, but we have a situation that's not unlike what happened last week when we had a Canadian cold surge come in and a little bit of Pacific moisture come together with it. It's not as a strong situation, but the opportunity for rain showers and some thunder, especially mid to late day Sunday into Monday, is looking like a possibility, so we'll keep our fingers crossed that there could be some measurable rainfall out of that. Certainly, Sunday and Monday, we'll see temperatures pull back from where they are now.
7: So for now, enjoy this beautiful weather for today and the next 2 days. Maybe we have a better look at what happens early next week. For now, Don, thanks for joining us, and have a good rest of your day.
8: You too.
7: It's meteorologist Don Day joining us in the Platte Valley Bank Weather Center. Talked about how gorgeous today is going to be. 78 for that high today. More weather information can be found online at knebfm.com. Here's Jelly Roll.

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1: Good morning, everybody. Hour number two is here, and I'm ready to get it started. We're going to play the Pepsi Pop Quiz to lead off this hour. 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Again, birthdays coming up after the Pepsi Pop Quiz. After birthdays, we're going to talk the question of the day. I wanted you to tell me what you are most proud of about yourself. And then we're going to learn about a new phrase together to end this hour called the Boomer Bad News Drop. Never heard of it, not sure that it's real, but we're going to talk about it and act like it is for now. Here's Dylan Scott, Can't Have Mine.

0: Dylan Scott with Can't Have Mine, My Obraska's New Country, 94.1 The Brand. Just got done chatting with meteorologist Don Day a couple of minutes ago. If you missed that chat, you can find it over on our Facebook page, KNEB, or on the KNEB Storm Center social medias as well, or on the website, knebfm.com. It's time now for the Pepsi Pop Quiz, your chance to be a winner. All you have to do is text the correct answer to 308-633-9400. If you do that, your name will be entered into a drawing, and if your name gets pulled out of that drawing, you're going to come and pick out that aforementioned pack of Pepsi product, courtesy of Pepsi Cola of Western Nebraska. Well, we're going to give you an easy one today. This country music superstars, the first female country artist to have the top two spots on the Billboard Hot 100. The only other country artist to do this ever was Morgan Wallen last May, where he actually had the top three spots on the Billboard Hot 100 chart. And here's the easy part. This country music superstar, who again is the first female country artist to have the top two spots on the Billboard Hot 100, is currently there for the number one song, which is Choosin' Texas, which is the ninth week in a row where it is at number one. And number two is Be Her. Who is the country music star who's the first female country artist to have the top two spots on the Billboard Hot 100? Text the correct answer to 308-633-9400 for your chance to be a winner this morning in the Pepsi Pop Quiz.
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0: Whole lot of birthdays to get through. Let's lead off talking about one from yesterday. Happy belated birthday to Dave Coble from yesterday. For today, happy birthday to Gary Fessler from your family. Happy birthday to Gina Cannon. Happy birthday to Cindy Dickinson. Happy birthday to Jesse Berg Laws. Happy birthday to Laura Barrett. Happy birthday to Jeanette Hall. Happy birthday to Ted Roth. Happy 6th birthday today to Lane Colson from Mom and TT. And happy 14th anniversary to Dustin and Amanda Grubbs. Happy 14 years. Here's to many, many more. Rami Malek is 45 today. Tony Hawk is 58. Steve Winwood is 78. Kim Fields is 57. Ving Rhames is 67. Jason Biggs is 48. Emilio Estevez is 64, and Billy Squire is 76.
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0: Time now for the answer to today's Pepsi Pop Quiz question. I wanted you to tell me who the first female country artist down the top two spots in the Billboard Hot 100 with her songs Choosin' Texas and Be Her is. And, of course, the correct answer is Ella Langley. If you texted Ella Langley to 308-633-9400, you should check your texts right now. You might be a winner this morning in the Pepsi Pop Quiz. Again, Ella Langley, their correct answer this morning. Here's Riley Green.
1: If you showed up, I wouldn't let you in.

Riley Green, Changed My Mind, Why Obraska's New Country, 94.1 The Brand. Congratulations this morning to Dorothy Rivas of Fort Laramie, Wyoming. Got the correct answer of Ella Langley and won our drawing to be your winner this morning. Tune in tomorrow around 7:15 for your next chance to win in the Pepsi Pop Quiz. Again, congratulations this morning to Dorothy. Here's Chris Stapleton with Starting Over.

0: Morgan Wallen and Post Malone, I ain't coming back. 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Thanks to our sponsors, Dynas Irrigation, Nebraska Beef Council, the Animal Center, and Marker Ag. A little bit of a bright spot this morning. I wanted you to brag on yourself a little bit today in the question of the day. I wanted you to tell me what you are most proud of about yourself. Leading things off, Carol says she was the only one in her course of study to graduate from college with a perfect 4.0 GPA when she was in her 40s while married and raising two teenagers. Then my mom had to chime in, of course, say, I put pants on today. Just want to keep the small victories alive here. And she did just that. Kimberly said, I'm proud I retired from the corporate world after 40 years and still have oomph and energy to do the jobs I always wanted to do when and where I want. Sarah says she's proud of her son taking college classes as a high school junior and making the dean's list. Loretta says, I'm a survivor of many people and things. Mark says he's never drank alcohol, smoked, or did drugs. Never, ever. Gwen says, I sometimes forget how blessed I really am. I'm proud to have survived a horrible accident 45 years ago. I'm proud that I eventually returned to college and obtained my BSN-RN with a toddler daughter and an infant son. Born the semester before clinical started, and I'm proud that I later adopted my youngest daughter from China as a single mom, and I'm still here today. Although my mobility is moderately challenging, I somehow keep on going. My kids, their parents, and my grandson make me the most proud. Thank you for sharing, Gwen. Tony says, I have very nice handwriting, and I'm great with children. Jeremy says, next February, I'll have 10 years of sobriety. Way to go, Jeremy. Keep doing that. Doug says, I'm proud to be a man of faith. Stan says, being married to my beautiful wife who has taught me a lot along the way. I believe I would not be the person I am today without her. She is amazing. I'm right there with you, Stan. Kathy says she's proud of her three children. Bob says, being the patriarch of three kids, 10 grandkids, and 9 great-grandkids. Larry says, having my job for over 30 years. Brenda says, for withstanding the storms I have been through. Steven says, my son. Chanel says, being a mom. Greg says, I am proud that I was part of a team of journalists who knew what hyper-local community newspapers were supposed to be, not what they are today. And Troy ends things saying, he's proud of his family. Thank you all for sharing. We'll be dropping our next question of the day for tomorrow at noon on our Facebook page at KNEB.
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11: Here's your forecast from the Platte Valley Bank Weather Center. Temperatures in the middle to upper 70s today. Light northwest to north breezes. Overall, a pleasant day. Upper 40s tonight. Highs will be mid to upper 80s and partly cloudy on Wednesday. Now, Wednesday afternoon and evening, a couple of isolated gusty showers and thunderstorms. Lows Wednesday night, low to mid 50s. Sunny and breezy. Temperatures will be reaching the low to mid 80s Thursday, low to mid 80s Friday and Saturday, nights 40s and 50s. Increasingly cloudy Sunday night and Monday, a chance of showers and colder.
0: Thank you, Don. Not going to be nearly as warm as yesterday, but that sun is still out and shining. 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Here's the subject of our Pepsi Pop quiz this morning. It's Ella Langley.

Ella Langley, that's Be Her. It's Wyobraska's New Country 94.1, The Brand. A song currently at number 2 on the Billboard Hot 100 chart. Looking forward to a busy next couple of days in the world of track and field. Districts coming your way beginning today up in Alliance. It's the Class B6 district. I'll be on hand hanging out, and then tomorrow head down to Baird for the D9 district, and then Thursday heading down to Grant to Perkins County for the C9 district. Looking forward to seeing some athletes punch their ticket to state.

Luke Bryan, love you, miss you, mean it. Wyobraska's new country, 94.1 The Brand. Looking forward to a fantastic day of weather today. Looking at 78 for that high here in the Scottsbluff area. More weather information can be found online at KNEBFM.com. Have you ever gotten a random text from a boomer that details someone's morbid health issues? Think random texts like, he's gone, with no explanation of who he is. Well, you and I are going to learn about a new phrase together this morning because this is known as the boomer bad news drop. So when your parents or older relatives casually send alarming news with zero context, like randomly admitting they had surgery and didn't want to bother anyone, or out of the blue describing your uncle's platelet count from a recent blood draw. Therapists say a lot of boomers were raised to treat emotions like facts instead of conversations, so instead of easing into the difficult news, they just drop it mid-sentence and move on. People on Reddit think it's because boomers love to be the first ones to give bad news, especially if it's bad medical news, but at least it gives younger generations another thing to bond over. Lincoln!

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7: Good morning, everyone. Organizers of the Platte Valley Company's Monument Marathon have officially kicked off efforts that will culminate in the 15th annual running event in September. During a news conference in Scottsbluff Monday, they discussed various aspects around the fundraiser, which will include the full and half marathons and the 5K, with a new corporate challenge involving small, medium, and large companies this year. Outgoing WNCC Foundation Director and Volunteer Coordinator Alina Hahn said she couldn't be more honored to be part of such an amazing event.
8: The amount of community support that we get each year is completely amazing. In fact, in the last 3 years, aside from one person who called me a couple days before, 3 years ago, saying they'd gotten sick, I've had 100% of my volunteers that we've recruited show up. That is how much this event is loved by the community.
7: Last year's race saw new records in the men's and women's full marathons, with nearly $81,400 raised for scholarships through the WNCC Foundation. Foundation Director and Race Coordinator Jennifer Reisig is hopeful that last year's record of 669 runners can be broken again. And so far, 202 had registered as of Monday, more than 10% ahead of the registration figure of 180 at the same time last year. From the newsroom, I'm Scott Miller.
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9: Chris Cottrell back in for an update here at the Sports Desk this hour. Let's jump to the Stanley Cup playoffs from last night. The Avs looking to bury the Wild under a two-game deficit once again. Both teams already with goals in the third period. This one tied at two.
10: Bogosian with it. Turnover. Drury. Down low for Parker Kelly. Kivi Ranta knocks it away from Middleton. Drury works it loose. One-timer! Score! Go ahead and Sally! Parker Kelly! A one-timer from Edina beats Volstead, and the Avalanche have the lead back. It's 3-2 Colorado.
9: Connor McGahee on Altitude Sports. The Avs go in front, and then in the final minute of the game, a pair of empty net goals from Nathan McKinnon and Brock Nelson. The Avs win game 2-5-2. They take a commanding 3-1 series lead. Game 5 back in Denver tomorrow night. Today starts a busy three-day stretch for high school track and field teams in the region. District meets get started. Today it's the B6 meet being held at Alliance starting at 10 in the morning. Tomorrow, Baird hosting the D9 meet, and Thursday, Class C9. Those teams will have their district meet in Grant. Trayton Harmon planning to be on hand for all three, gathering his photo galleries and results. Also in high school sports today, Baird hosting their boys golf invite. Upwards of 18 schools expected to be on hand today at Chimney Rock Golf Course, opening tee shots at 9 this morning. That's the latest from the Sports Desk.
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13: Here's your forecast from the Platte Valley Bank Weather Center. Temperatures in the middle to upper 70s today. Light northwest to north breezes. Overall, a pleasant day. Upper 40s tonight. Highs will be mid to upper 80s and partly cloudy on Wednesday. Now, Wednesday afternoon and evening, a couple of isolated gusty showers and thunderstorms. Lows Wednesday night, low to mid 50s. Sunny and breezy. Temperatures will be reaching the low to mid 80s Thursday, low to mid 80s Friday and Saturday, nights 40s and 50s. Increasingly cloudy Sunday night and Monday, a chance of showers and colder.
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1: Welcome, welcome, welcome to hour number three of this Tuesday show. Everybody, happy to have you along as we get you set to play Reganis Auto Center, Monogram Money, to lead off this hour. Then we're going to talk about how more Americans say that they're cooler now than they were back in high school. Celebrity news headlines after that. Then we're going to ask the question, why are all small businesses selling hats now? Then we got news from Nashville coming your way to end this hour. Not to spoil it, but it's going to be Dan and Shay talking about the ACMs that are coming up on Sunday and why they're ready to bring it, because a certain someone may be in the crowd watching. Here's Bailey Zimmerman.

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0: 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As we go round and round, pulling double duty this morning, your first initial is going to be V, like Victor, or Valerie, or Veronica, or Vanessa. Vance. V, your first initial this morning. Up next is a Z, like Zachary, or Zelda. Zachariah, Zane, Zeta. V, Z, and your final initial this morning is an M, like Montgomery, or Martinez, or Mitchell. V, Z, M are your initials this morning. Are they yours as of now and as of this time? It must be your real name. No nicknames, former names, maiden names are allowed. Again, it must be your real name as of now and as of this time. Call the number 308-633-9400 in the next 2 minutes for your chance to win $235.25 if your initials are V, Z, M. Those 2 minutes to call in and win start right now.
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0: 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Our initials were V, Z, M. That means we had $9.41 to tomorrow's jackpot. 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
1: Josh Ross, Hate How You Look by Obraska's New Country, 94.1 The Brand. Well, some adults fully accept that they are no longer cool, but here's a twist. More Americans think they're cooler now than they were back in high school. In a new poll, 56% of people believe they're cool now, compared to 43% who remembered being cool in high school. Overall, 16% of Americans said that they consider themselves very cool, 39% said somewhat cool, and 24% said not very cool, and 12% admitted that they are not cool at all. Adults under 45 were more willing to cling to being cool, while Gen Xers and Boomers were more willing to accept that they're still uncool. For what it's worth, parents of kids under 18 were more likely to think that they're very cool than non-parents. But it isn't cool to not care about being cool. People were asked, how important is it to you to be cool? And 42% claimed it was not important at all. Another 31% said it was not very important. 15% of people said it was somewhat important. And 7% of people said it was very important to them that they are cool. Chris Jansen is up next with Good Vibes on a brand new morning. Hope you're feeling pretty cool this morning.

0: Dasher with Austin, Wyobraska's new country, 94.1 The Brand. We're in the 60s this morning. Great start to the day. More weather information can be found online at KNUBFM.com. Let's get you some celebrity news headlines this morning because they don't get enough attention as it is. There's a movie in the works about the early days of MTV. It promises a lot of surprises, like that M once stood for music. Rapper Kodak Black was arrested for drug trafficking in Florida. I'm intrigued to see how this affects his rivalry with rapper Fujifilm White. That's a film stock joke for anyone that doesn't get it. Paul McCartney and Ringo Starr recorded their first duet. It's so bad that Yoko Ono didn't even bother trying to stop it. Vin Diesel says a Fast and Furious show is in the works. Technically, he just pointed at a TV and grunted, "Cars," but you get the point. Minneapolis will host an event honoring Prince. Remember, Vikings fans, this is as close to a downtown party as you'll ever get. And the Washington Wizards won the NBA draft lottery, which might be the only thing they end up winning this year.
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2: Hello, I'm Kurt Zagina, candidate for the Nebraska Legislature, District 48. The salvation of the state is watchfulness in the citizen. 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I'm Kurt Zagina, a lifelong Nebraskan, and approve this message. 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

Morgan Wallen, Wasted on You, why Obraska's new country, 94.1 The Brand. Well, how would you like to be paid cash to walk around like a NASCAR driver with ads strewn across your clothing? Well, it might be possible in the future, unless you're willing to just do it for free. A new report points out how many small businesses seem to be selling hats these days, and there's a reason for that. It's an effort to world build rather than to simply market or advertise. Wearing a business's hat is like a walking billboard, but it's even better than that. You're also asserting that you're a member of that company's tribe and that you're voluntarily boasting your loyalty. It makes sense. Historically, it's essentially what sports teams have done to spread the growth of fan bases. And more recently, hats have been obviously used to signal affiliation with certain causes and politicians. Of course, there's merch beyond hats. Musical acts have t-shirts, jackets, and pins, and not just cheap freebie swag. She said.

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0: Dan and Shay have been performing at the Academy of Country Music Awards since the 50th anniversary show at AT&T Stadium in Dallas back in 2015, just as they'll be Sunday for the 61st ceremony in Vegas. But the hit-making duo admits that they still get butterflies sometimes, and with good reason.
2: The last time we performed at the ACMs, we opened the show. It was the Songs of the Decade moment, and we did Tequila for the 2010s. And I looked out, and George Strait was out there. I feel like that definitely makes you nervous, but I think it makes you step up your game a little bit. It makes you rise to the occasion. When you look out and see George Strait, it's like, we got to bring it. And I feel good about that performance. It was good. Knock on wood. We haven't had any total crazy mess-ups yet, but I think it's inspiring to look out and see your peers.
0: But Dan also says it goes even deeper than that.
2: Country music is such a family. Everybody's so supportive of each other. You know, you look out and see our friends Cody Johnson or Megan Maroney or whoever it is singing the words to your songs, and you're like, this is awesome, man. Like, it kind of makes you feel like you belong.
0: Dan and Shay go into the 61st ACM Awards with 7 trophies to their credit and another nomination for Duo of the Year. 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
11: Here's your forecast from the Platte Valley Bank Weather Center. Temperatures in the middle to upper 70s today. Light northwest to north breezes. Overall, a pleasant day. Upper 40s tonight. Highs will be mid to upper 80s and partly cloudy on Wednesday. Now, Wednesday afternoon and evening, a couple of isolated gusty showers and thunderstorms. Lows Wednesday night, low to mid 50s. Sunny and breezy. Temperatures will be reaching the low to mid 80s Thursday, low to mid 80s Friday and Saturday, nights 40s and 50s. Increasingly cloudy Sunday night and Monday, a chance of showers and colder.
12: Thank you, Don. 90 degrees was your 3-degree yesterday. Not going to get that high today. 78. 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
1: Final hour of the program is here, and I'm happy to have you along. We got the 9 o'clock hour coming your way right now, and we got Stupid Criminals to lead things off. Then we're talking about how a woman is freaked out after cutting open the most disgusting onion on earth. We'll learn about that together. Extra news headlines after that. Good news headlines after those extra news headlines. And then after that good news, we're getting you 5 random facts to send you on your way this Tuesday morning. Here's Drew Baldridge to kick off the hour with She's Somebody's Daughter.

0: 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Beautiful day in the backyard, looking at 78 for that high. More weather information can be found online at KNEBFM.com.
1: In the criminal justice system, the people are represented by two separate yet equally important groups, the police who investigate crime and the district attorneys who prosecute the offenders. Some criminals are just plain stupid. These are their stories.
0: Well, there's a very fine line between a high school prank and whatever was happening here. Police in Florida are investigating two males who hopped a fence at a high school and entered a building through an unlocked door. They rode bicycles and used other equipment intended for special needs children, stole $50 worth of lanyards, and also got away with approximately 100 hot dogs and ice cream valued at approximately $60. This happened in the middle of the night last week, and it sounds like the thieves could have been students or young adults, but that's not 100% clear. The police are asking the public for leads if anyone has any information. As I read this story, the most shocking part of it all to me is that they stole 100 hot dogs and ice cream, and it was only valued at approximately $60.
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18: Here's your forecast from the Platte Valley Bank Weather Center. Temperatures in the middle to upper 70s today. Light northwest to north breezes. Overall, a pleasant day. Upper 40s tonight. Highs will be mid to upper 80s and partly cloudy on Wednesday. Now, Wednesday afternoon and evening, a couple of isolated gusty showers and thunderstorms. Lows Wednesday night, low to mid 50s. Sunny and breezy. Temperatures will be reaching the low to mid 80s Thursday, low to mid 80s Friday and Saturday, nights 40s and 50s. Increasingly cloudy Sunday. Sunday night and Monday, a chance of showers and colder.
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0: Jordan Davis with Turn This Truck Around, Why Obraska's New Country, 94.1 The Brand. Everyone has a story about an encounter with an unexpectedly disgusting food. And no, it was not the three-month-old half-eaten fast food meal that was stashed under your passenger seat. A woman on TikTok named Amber is going viral for showing off a disgusting onion that she cut into after buying a bag from Walmart. The onions looked fine on the outside, but the one she cut into looked like it had been harboring a life form for another planet. And we have the audio to share with you.
1: Oh my god, I want to barf so bad. I just cut into an onion. And look at this. Oh my god. This is the bag of onions. I just got this from Walmart. Like a grocery delivery a few days ago. They look alright. You know? Ew.
0: And the verbal description just makes me never want to see it, but eventually I will go on and find the picture of this onion. She did go on to cut into the other onions and say they were fine, but she added that, quote, it doesn't really matter because I'll probably never eat an onion again. Ugh. We've all been there. We've all had weird food issues in our lives. Opening that container that's been back in the fridge for months. Ugh.

0: 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Hey, don't forget you can nominate your family, friends, or neighbors for some lunch on the land. 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And congratulations to last week's winner, Haas Farms. Extra, extra. Time to get you those extra news headlines this morning. Someone stole 100 hot dogs from a Florida school. The hot dogs have an estimated street value of whatever Jack Black will pay for them. Kids are drawing fake mustaches on their face to deceive online age verifications. They took inspiration from Timothy Chalamet. And Pope Leo has been the Pope for a year. You can tell he has Americanized the Vatican because there's a neglected wave runner in the front yard.
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5: Hello, I'm Kurt Zagina, candidate for the Nebraska Legislature, District 48. 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I believe public service means accountability, transparency, and honoring the voice of the people, not special interests or political agendas. 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

the brand. Time to get you some great news this morning. A woman from Oregon was just reunited with her cat 7 months after went missing during a trip in Texas. The injured cat was brought to a Texas vet and identified by its microchip, but they didn't know how to get her back to Oregon. That's when an online gaming friend jumped in and used airline miles to personally fly the cat back to Oregon. The cat is now safely back with its owner and feeling much better. Policemen in Lansdale, Pennsylvania, rescued three baby raccoons after they got trapped inside someone's chimney. Officers carefully removed the raccoon babies without injury and turned them over to a wildlife rehab center for care. And 22 years ago, a firefighter named Alan Kent helped deliver a young baby named Chloe Huddle. Her mother was going through a medical emergency, and Alan was the first person to hold Chloe after delivering her. Now Alan is retired, but he just flew across the country to see Chloe's college graduation. The two have stayed connected all through the years, and now Alan got to witness the baby he helped deliver get her cap and gown. There's your good news this morning. Here's Morgan Wallen.

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0: Luke Combs, Sleepless in a Hotel Room, Wyobraska's New Country, 94.1 The Brand. Time to get out of here this morning. Let's get you some five random facts. Leading off those five random facts, the term fridge does not come from refrigerator. It was short for Frigidaire, the company that produced the first self-contained refrigerators back in 1919. Many Americans called all refrigerators Frigidaire or fridges. The Guinness Book of World Records exists because the director of Guinness Breweries had an argument in 1951 over which game bird is faster, the golden plover or the red grouse. He thought there should be a book to help settle bar arguments, so he created the Book of World Records, and the faster bird is the golden plover, by the way. Sylvester Stallone asked Queen for the right to use Another One Bites the Dust for Rocky III, but they declined, so he asked for Survivor to write a song, and they came up with Eye of the Tiger. The first British group to debut at number one on the Billboard 200 with their first album was One Direction with Up All Night in 2012. The Spice Girls' debut album eventually climbed to number one in the US, but it did not start there. And one single Google search takes more computing power than the entire moon landing mission from back in 1969. There's your five random facts this morning. Back with you tomorrow for another episode of A Brand New Morning from 6 to 10. Have a great rest of your day, everybody.
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11: Here's your forecast from the Platte Valley Bank Weather Center. Temperatures in the middle to upper 70s today. Light northwest to north breezes. Overall, a pleasant day. Upper 40s tonight. Highs will be mid to upper 80s and partly cloudy on Wednesday. Now, Wednesday afternoon and evening, a couple of isolated gusty showers and thunderstorms. Lows Wednesday night, low to mid 50s. Sunny and breezy. Temperatures will be reaching the low to mid 80s Thursday, low to mid 80s Friday and Saturday, nights 40s and 50s. Increasingly cloudy Sunday. Sunday night and Monday, a chance of showers and colder. The best
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Co Wetzel and Corey Kent with Rocky Mountain Low, helping us get started today here on the Midday Show, Tuesday edition. Ingrid Andress also in the books to start the program. Here's Walker Hayes.

0: girl. Great to have you listening. My name's Chris Cottrell, hanging out in studio with you as we're just about ready to get you all squared away on the weather setup for today around the region. Yesterday, first, we got to 90. That was our 3-degree guarantee number yesterday. 90 degrees, so no winter there yesterday. 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Will definitely be warming back up again tomorrow, it looks like, into the low 90s or so. Nebraska Soybean Board report, we've got that. Rural Radio Network update on the way, and then coming up, a check on our weather forecast for the Wyobraska region.
1: It's time for this week's Nebraska Soybean Report, your update on research, demand, and innovation powered by Nebraska soybean farmers and their checkoff. And joining us from the planter today is Mike Tomes. He farms near the Utica area. Mike, just tell us a little bit about some of the conditions that you guys are up against here this growing season.
2: Well, in 2026, we had a super early start due to the warm, dry weather. There seemed to be even more early soybeans planted this year, as the trend has been. The early planted stands on both corn and soybeans look really good, and planting for many farmers has already been completed. Others are wrapping it up, and in general, except for seed corn, our area has a large amount of seed acres, but typically that planting goes through the end of May to spread out maturity for detasseling and harvest reasons. The longer-term weather, back when we were coming out of winter, something I've been thinking a lot about, and how it held fairly accurate as far as the La Nina, El Nino transition. It has 2026, in my mind, setting up a lot like 2023. This area had a few weather-enhanced soybean yield issues that year due to our early irrigation, which, of course, was done to help germinate seed in dry soils and activate herbicides, real similar to what's going on right now. And I just want, thinking as a member of the Soybean Board, I was so fortunate to be able to spend so many hours with Dr. Jim Specht during the last few years before his passing. He warned soybean producers of the dangers of too much early irrigation. Hopefully we can receive beneficial rain soon to avoid the same situation this year.
1: That's the hope for sure. All right, Mike Tomes is joining us. He serves on the Nebraska Soybean Board and farms near Utica for this week's report. And for more information, you can always go to nebraskasoybeans.org. I'm Alex Makovica reporting.
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5: Here's your forecast from the Platte Valley Bank Weather Center. Temperatures in the middle to upper 70s today. Light northwest to north breezes. Overall, a pleasant day. Upper 40s tonight. Highs will be mid to upper 80s and partly cloudy on Wednesday. Now, Wednesday afternoon and evening, a couple of isolated gusty showers and thunderstorms. Lows Wednesday night, low to mid 50s. Sunny and breezy. Temperatures will be reaching the low to mid 80s Thursday, low to mid 80s Friday and Saturday, nights 40s and 50s. Increasingly cloudy Sunday night and Monday, a chance of showers and colder.

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94.1 The Brand, Wyobraska's new country, a new TV series officially in development at Peacock with Vin Diesel. Oh, you're going to recognize the series. We'll touch on that coming up. Right now, the Florida-Georgia line on The Brand.

0: That was Megan Maroney on 94.1 The Brand. Mentioned a new TV series that's officially in development. Peacock has greenlit a Fast and Furious TV series announced by franchise star Vin Diesel. That was at NBC Universal's upfront presentation yesterday. Diesel initially claimed four shows were in development, though sources confirm only one is currently moving forward at Universal. For the last decade, we've realized that the fans have wanted more, Diesel stated on stage alongside Jimmy Fallon. Plot details remain confidential, but Diesel promised to honor the film's legacy. This means he's going to be in it, I guess. This marks the second Fast and Furious TV adaptation following Netflix animated Spy Racer series. There have been 11 films in the franchise to date, with Fast Forever set to release coming up in 2028. So a Vin Diesel-led Peacock greenlit series for a Fast and the Furious TV series. Okay, then.
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0: Riley Green on 94.1 The Brand, and Riley Green in the news a little bit with the 52nd annual American Music Awards coming up right around the corner. Those will be hosted by Queen Latifah. Country performers on the set list include Hootie and the Blowfish and Keith Urban. And now Riley Green has been added also, and this will be his AMA debut. Riley Green having a great year, an acting role on Marshall's. His third album is out, and it was just announced he'll also join The Voice Season 30 as a coach alongside Kelly Clarkson and Adam Levine. Right now on Spotify, Riley Green's song Worst Way has over 15 million streams. We just heard him with Change My Mind here on The Brand.
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14: Here's your forecast from the Platte Valley Bank Weather Center. Temperatures in the middle to upper 70s today. Light northwest to north breezes. Overall, a pleasant day. Upper 40s tonight. Highs will be mid to upper 80s and partly cloudy on Wednesday. Now, Wednesday afternoon and evening, a couple of isolated gusty showers and thunderstorms. Lows Wednesday night, low to mid 50s. Sunny and breezy. Temperatures will be reaching the low to mid 80s Thursday, low to mid 80s Friday and Saturday, nights 40s and 50s. Increasingly cloudy Sunday night and Monday, a chance of showers and colder.

too bright. 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
1: Need to start with a belated birthday shout out from yesterday. We hope it was a great birthday for you, Dave Kogel. Now for today, happy anniversary to Dustin and Amanda Grubbs. Happy 14 years together. 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Birthdays now. Gary Fessler, happy birthday from the family. Gina Cannon and Cindy Dickinson with birthdays today. Also a happy birthday to Jesse Berg-Laws and Laura Barrett. Jeanette Hall celebrating. Happy birthday to you, Ted Roth. Lane Colson is turning six. Happy birthday from Mom and TT. And James Washland at Selly Cycle Center today is turning 65 years old. Some celebrities I wanted to mention. The greatest skateboarder of all time, Tony Hawk, is 58 years old. The Birdman celebrating today. Emilio Estevez, the actor, is 64. Ving Rhames is 67. And Kix Brooks of Brooks and Dunn, 71 years young as of today.
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9: Here's your weather forecast from the Platte Valley Bank Weather Center. Sunny skies, highs upper 70s for today. Mostly clear tonight, middle and upper 40s. Break it into the low 90s for Wednesday. Sunny skies, increase southeast winds 15 to 30. Some clouds Wednesday evening, small chance for a gusty thunderstorm, then clearing Wednesday night. Lows going to be mid-50s. Highs lower and mid-80s with sunny skies Thursday and Friday. Thursday could have some stronger wind gusts, then calming down to end the week. I'm Jay Weather Meteorologist Don Watzel.

Well, sure hope your Tuesday going just fine for you up to this point. Chris Cottrell with you as we move through hour two on the Midday Show. Wyobraska's New Country, 94-1 the brand. Two more to go in this set with Russell Dickerson and then Kane Brown.

0: Kane Brown, Woman Amen, 94, won the brand. Why Obraska's New Country. Well, said we'd have those race results up on the website. Got them posted yesterday afternoon for that Summit to Summit annual run walk that was held over the weekend at Summit Christian College, up to the monument and back to the school. All the race results, some comments from the winners, and we've heard from both those winners on our sportscast yesterday and today. As for sports today, best of luck to all the student athletes competing in the high school B6 district track and field meet today. That got underway at Alliance at 10 o'clock this morning, and there's boys golf as well. Baird hosting their meet today at the Chimney Rock Golf Course.
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Couple more to go here, including Darius Rucker. 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

0: Why Obraska's new country here on the brand. As the world keeps turning, it's Tuesday, May the 12th, and you know we've got days that end in Y. National Odometer Day is today. The odometer, the invention by William Clayton. He first called it the rotameter while traveling by horse and buggy from Missouri to Utah and used it for the first time on May 12, 1847. National Odometer Day. It's also International Nurses Day, celebrated worldwide on the anniversary of Florence Nightingale's birth in 1820, the founder of modern nursing. Quick nursing fun fact. An annual Gallup poll has ranked nursing as the most honest and ethical profession in the United States every year now for more than two decades. It's also National Limerick Day today. Limericks were popularized by an English poet named Edward Lear. Today would have been his birthday, so he's recognized on National Limerick Day.
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7: Here's your weather forecast from the Platte Valley Bank Weather Center. Sunny skies, highs upper 70s for today. Mostly clear tonight, middle and upper 40s. Breaking into the low 90s for Wednesday. Sunny skies, increased southeast winds 15 to 30. Some clouds Wednesday evening, small chance for a gusty thunderstorm, then clearing Wednesday night, lows going to be mid-50s. Highs lower and mid-80s with sunny skies Thursday and Friday. Thursday could have some stronger wind gusts and calming down to end the week. I'm Jay Weather Meteorologist Don Watzel.

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4: Good afternoon. An out-of-control burn kept Scottsbluff Rural and Garing firefighters busy yesterday afternoon. Crews responded to a fire in the area of Caribou's Road by Western Nebraska Regional Airport, and the blaze involved grass, trees, vehicles, and was heading towards buildings. A total of 5 Scottsbluff Rural units and 3 Garing units responded and were able to stop the fire progress from causing any further damage. While on scene, firefighters were alerted to a possible out-of-control fire at Highway 26 and County Road 25, but areas of concern from that controlled burn were addressed. Fire Chief Carissa Shank Grubb says anybody who wishes to burn needs to fully extinguish those fires before leaving, and the public needs to give emergency vehicles and emergency personnel the room they need to work. The public is pitching in to help keep the silver screen alive in Mitchell. Last week, the Friends of the Nile Theater announced that their server, which helps operate the projector and interfaces with the digital media suppliers that the studios use, crashed. That meant screening of The Devil Wears Prada 2 was scrapped as they began their fundraising goal of $10,000 to cover the cost of a new server. The theater hosted a popcorn night Saturday, which paired with individual donations helped raise roughly $4,000 as of yesterday morning. If you'd like to donate money to help this endeavor, there are several ways to do so, which can be found by locating this story on our website at KNEB.com. I'm Dave Strang.
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5: Time to check sports early this afternoon. I'm Chris Gattrell. We've got some high school events that are already underway this Tuesday. District track and field has started at Alliance at the B6 meet. Things getting started there today at 10 o'clock earlier this morning. We've got Trayton Harmon on hand. He'll be out at all 3 area district track and field meets this week, gathering those photo galleries plus results. Today in Alliance at B6. Tomorrow, it'll be the D9 meet at Baird, and then on Thursday, the C9 district track and field meet in Grant. Also in high school sports today, Baird hosting their boys golf invite. Around 18 schools or so on hand at Chimney Rock Golf Course, where the opening tee shots took place earlier this morning at 9 o'clock. Back to last week, catching up on the Garing Activities Awards Banquet night. The Outstanding Male Athlete of the Year, Bo Gable. On the female side, the Athlete of the Year at Garing High School, Jacelyn Brown. Gable was also awarded the Heart of a Champion Award, while Garing's Grit Award went to Axton Stone. The Colorado Avalanche took a commanding 3-1 series lead in their Stanley Cup playoff second round series last night with a 5-2 win on the road over the Minnesota Wild. Game 5 is set to be played in Denver coming up tomorrow night. We'll have Nebraska baseball on the road at Creighton coming up later this afternoon. Broadcast will start on KNEB at 4:30. First pitch tonight set for 5 o'clock. That's the latest here at the Sports Desk. I'm Chris Cottrell.
6: The North Platte NRD mailed out the annual chemigation permits in March. These permits must be signed, dated, and returned to the NPNRD office with the correct payment amount no later than June 1st, 2026. Even if you no longer are chemigating, you need to fill out the permit with last year's chemicals and return the document to the office. Inspections will start after June 1st. If you are chemigating and did not receive a permit for 2026, please call the NPNRD office and talk to Jody, Ethan, or Terry. 308-632-2749.
7: Go! Here's your weather forecast from the Platte Valley Bank Weather Center. Sunny skies, highs upper 70s for today. Mostly clear tonight, middle and upper 40s. Break it into the low 90s for Wednesday. Sunny skies, increase southeast winds 15 to 30. Some clouds Wednesday evening, small chance for a gusty thunderstorm, then clearing Wednesday night. Lows going to be mid-50s. Highs lower and mid-80s with sunny skies Thursday and Friday. Thursday could have some stronger wind gusts, then calming down to end the week. I'm Jay Weather Meteorologist Don Watzel.

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0: 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That was Corey Kent on 94.1 The Brand. 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

No one's arguing with Luke Bryan. We just need a little bit more. Why Obraska's New Country 94 won the brand. Coming up here in a little bit, we're talking popular names in the United States. Popular names.

0: 94.1 The Brand, Wyobraska's new country. Well, Tim McGraw's mama named him Tim. How many guys named Michael do you know? The Social Security Administration is betting you know a lot. According to the latest census data, Michael or Mike is now America's most popular name. Really, no surprise. There are about 3.5 million of them, or about 1 in 100 people. John, the second most popular male name. James is third. It used to be number one back in the 90s. Robert and David are up there as well. Apparently, there's less variety in baby boy names. Mary, the most popular female name, according to the Social Security Administration's latest census data.
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7: Here's your weather forecast from the Platte Valley Bank Weather Center. Sunny skies, highs upper 70s for today. Mostly clear tonight, middle and upper 40s. Break it into the low 90s for Wednesday. Sunny skies, increase southeast winds 15 to 30. Some clouds Wednesday evening, small chance for a gusty thunderstorm, then clearing Wednesday night. Lows going to be mid-50s. Highs lower and mid-80s with sunny skies Thursday and Friday. Thursday could have some stronger wind gusts, then calming down to end the week. I'm Jay Weather Meteorologist Don Watzel.

94.1 The Brand. A few minutes back, I think in the same blurb, I said data, and then a couple sentences later, I said data. So choose your own adventure as far as pronunciation's concerned on that one, I guess.

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2: Hello, I'm Kurt Zagina, a candidate for the Nebraska Legislature, District 48. 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That means government works best when elected officials listen to people and respect the will of the voters. 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

0: 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I'm Kurt Zaginaw, a lifelong Nebraskan, and approve this message. 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

0: 5th, Wyobraska's new country, 94-1, the brand. Well, the 32nd annual Panhandle Prep All-Star Basketball Games, a little over 2 weeks from now. Those will be played on Friday, May 29th at Scotts Bluff High School. Jeff Kelly will join me. We'll have both those games, I believe, on 107.3 The Trail that night. The press release from Neil Baker with Panhandle Prep, that's posted on the website. Check out the rundown on the rosters, the coaches that have been selected for the one-day event. Should be another fun evening for Panhandle Prep Hoops. That'll be Friday, May 29th at Scotts Bluff High School.
1: It's time for this week's Nebraska Soybean Report, your update on research, demand, and innovation powered by Nebraska soybean farmers and their checkoff. And joining us from the planter today is Mike Tomes. He farms near the Utica area. Mike, just tell us a little bit about some of the conditions that you guys are up against here this growing season.
2: Well, in 2026, we had a super early start due to the warm, dry weather. There seemed to be even more early soybeans planted this year, as the trend has been. The early planted stands on both corn and soybeans look really good, and planting for many farmers has already been completed. Others are wrapping it up, and in general, except for seed corn, our area has a large amount of seed acres, but typically that planting goes through the end of May to spread out maturity for detasseling and harvest reasons. The longer-term weather, back when we were coming out of winter, something I've been thinking a lot about, and how it held fairly accurate as far as the La Nina, El Nino transition. It has 2026, in my mind, setting up a lot like 2023. This area had a few weather-enhanced soybean yield issues that year due to our early irrigation, which, of course, was done to help germinate seed in dry soils and activate herbicides, real similar to what's going on right now. And I just want, thinking as a member of the Soybean Board, I was so fortunate to be able to spend so many hours with Dr. Jim Specht during the last few years before his passing. He warned soybean producers of the dangers of too much early irrigation. Hopefully we can receive beneficial rain soon to avoid the same situation this year.
1: That's the hope for sure. All right, Mike Tomes is joining us. He serves on the Nebraska Soybean Board and farms near Utica for this week's report. And for more information, you can always go to nebraskasoybeans.org. I'm Alex Makovica reporting.
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9: Here's your weather forecast from the Platte Valley Bank Weather Center. Sunny skies, highs upper 70s for today. Mostly clear tonight, middle and upper 40s. Breaking into the low 90s for Wednesday. Sunny skies, increased southeast winds 15 to 30. Some clouds Wednesday evening, small chance for a gusty thunderstorm, then clearing Wednesday night. Lows going to be mid-50s. Highs lower and mid-80s with sunny skies Thursday and Friday. Thursday could have some stronger wind gusts, then calming down to end the week. I'm Day Weather Meteorologist Don Watzel.

Why Obraska's new country on the brand. Let's go back to the year 2019, 7 years back now for this one. Homesick from Kane Brown, and he did some big numbers on some all genre charts that year. The Rolling Stone Top 100, this was number 89, and on the Billboard Hot Country Songs chart, a top five jam.

0: Morgan Wallen and Post Malone on 94.1 The Brand, where there's a will for an all-time record, there's a way. There's a guy that just set a new Guinness World Record for the most Marvel comic tattoos, and should he get his own Marvel character now? Not only did 40-year-old Tom Radford give himself a mutant makeover with 63 characters, he also wrote his own origin story by covering almost every inch of himself, no matter how uncomfortable or painful it got. He says doing his armpits was the absolute worst. Tom Radford is the new Guinness World Record book holder for the most Marvel comic tattoos. Literally, you can find a record for just about anything.
1: The book of James says that whoever keeps the whole law and yet stumbles in one point is guilty of breaking all of it. While common sense dictates that we should distinguish between hate within the heart and actual murder and what consequence each should receive, in each case both should be dealt with the acknowledgement of sin and guilt. Because of our daily struggle with the corrupted human nature, there is sin in every part of the world, including our own corner. So St. Paul would once say while in Athens, God commands all people everywhere to repent, for he has set a date when he will judge the world with justice by the man he has appointed. He has given proof of this to all people by raising him from the dead. That, of course, would be Jesus. How do we face that pending judgment? With repentance and the forgiveness of sin one has through him. I am Pastor Richard Neugebauer. 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

We've got the finish line in sight for the Tuesday midday program here on 94.1 The Brand. Justin Moore and Blake Shelton still coming up ahead of our updated weather forecast.

0: 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Earlier start for the Rockies at Pirates broadcast. That'll get underway at 4 o'clock on KOLT 690 and 101.7. Here on the brand, Nick in starting in a bit at 2 o'clock tonight. Backstage Country, and it's Ashley McBride, this week's special guest co-host on Backstage Country with Elena Smith. That'll start tonight here at 7. Hope you have a great rest of your afternoon and evening. I'm back for the program tomorrow. Wednesday already? Sure, sign me up. I'm in at 10.
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9: Here's your weather forecast from the Platte Valley Bank Weather Center. Sunny skies, highs upper 70s for today. Mostly clear tonight, middle and upper 40s. Breaking into the low 90s for Wednesday. Sunny skies, increased southeast winds 15 to 30. Some clouds Wednesday evening, small chance for a gusty thunderstorm, then clearing Wednesday night. Lows going to be mid-50s. Highs lower and mid-80s with sunny skies Thursday and Friday. Thursday could have some stronger wind gusts and calming down to end the week. I'm Day Weather Meteorologist Don Watzel.

Wyobraska's new country, Chris Cottrell, hanging out in studio for just a few more moments. Midday program, a little bit of time still to go till 2 o'clock. Tell you about some baseball coverage we've got tonight. Nebraska at Creighton, third meeting of the year. The Huskers have won a pair of one-run games so far this year.

Bailey Zimmerman on 94.1 The Brand. Nick, hanging out with you again this Tuesday afternoon. Appreciate you making me a part of it. Got more country favorites coming your way, plus your chance to win. I've got some online contests to talk about during my shift and a whole lot more. Right now, though, let's crank it up for Luke Bryan on Wyobraska's New Country.

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1: That's Lainey Wilson on 94.1. Hey, don't forget, we've got college baseball coming up over on KNEB 960 AM and 100.3 FM. Pregame starts here in a couple of hours at 4:30 as the Nebraska Cornhuskers take on the Creighton Blue Jays over in Omaha. First pitch set for 5 o'clock tonight. Here on The Brand, we will take a quick break, then your latest weather forecast. After that, Thomas Rhett and Jordan Davis on the way.
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9: Here's your weather forecast from the Platte Valley Bank Weather Center. Sunny skies, highs upper 70s for today. Mostly clear tonight, middle and upper 40s. Breaking into the low 90s for Wednesday. Sunny skies, increased southeast winds 15 to 30. Some clouds Wednesday evening, small chance for a gusty thunderstorm, then clearing Wednesday night. Lows going to be mid-50s. Highs lower and mid-80s with sunny skies Thursday and Friday. Thursday could have some stronger wind gusts and calming down to end the week. I'm Jay Weather Meteorologist on Wattsell.

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And there's even more baseball across the rural radio set of stations this afternoon. 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Here's Russell Dickerson. Girl.

0: 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That would be Haas Farms. We'll take another quick 4-minute break here. Then it's George Burge and Luke Bryan right here on The Brand. 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You've grown into leaders ready for what's next. 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

Morgan Wallen on 94.1. Today is International Nurses Day, celebrated around the world on the anniversary of Florence Nightingale's birth back in the year 1820. She's considered the founder of modern nursing, so shout out to all the nurses out there for everything that you do. I'll get into this holiday a little bit more and a couple of others coming up. But first, it's Scotty McCurry

0: Ella Langley on Why Nebraska's New Country. And we've got a few fun holidays happening today. It's National Limerick Day, the holiday celebrating English poet Edward Lear. Today would have been his birthday. He helped make limericks famous. The short little poems were the first, second, and fifth lines to rhyme, and also the third and fourth lines. They're usually pretty goofy, too. Also today, it's National, or rather, International Nurses Day. So big thanks going out to all the nurses listening. Fun fact, nursing has been ranked the most honest and ethical profession in America for 20 straight years. And there's a reason those nursing shoes are built for comfort over style. Nurses walk around 4 to 5 miles during the average shift. Woof! And finally, it's National Odometer Day. We can thank William Clayton for inventing what he first called the rotometer back in 1847 while traveling by horse and buggy from Missouri to Utah. Without it, how else would you know how many miles your buddy put on your car? All right, we'll take another quick break here. Beautiful day outside, and that's sticking around through the afternoon. More weather info coming up next here on The Brand.
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5: Here's your weather forecast from the Platte Valley Bank Weather Center. Sunny skies, highs upper 70s for today. Mostly clear tonight, middle and upper 40s. Breaking into the low 90s for Wednesday. Sunny skies, increased southeast winds 15 to 30. Some clouds Wednesday evening, small chance for a gusty thunderstorm, then clearing Wednesday night. Lows going to be mid-50s. Highs lower and mid-80s with sunny skies Thursday and Friday. Thursday could have some stronger wind gusts, then calming down to end the week. I'm Jay Weather Meteorologist Don Watzel.

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Alrighty, Tim McGraw, Eric Church, Morgan Wallen on the brand, and I am Nick hanging out with you this Tuesday afternoon. Glad to have you along. And of course, birthdays and anniversaries coming up, like always, in the 3 o'clock hour. You can text yours in right now to 308-633-9400. I'll get to those in just over 6 minutes. But first, I've got some Shane Proffitt for you.

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1: Alrighty, let's get to some birthdays and anniversaries here on the brand. 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
10: Day weather forecast calls for a mild and very nice spring night of weather. We'll be looking at nighttime lows near 50 degrees. It's going to be a hot one for early to mid-May on your Wednesday. Record highs likely, highs near 90 degrees. Some building afternoon clouds, maybe a couple of gusty showers or a brief thunderstorm. Warm Wednesday night, mid and upper 50s. A little bit cooler, but still warmer than average Thursday into Friday. Highs near 80 with some breezy to strong winds. I'm Day Weather Meteorologist Mark Huer.

0: You look moving on.
1: Some Josh Ross on the brand. All right, coming up on the third date, I've got the one surprising rule divorce attorneys swear by. And honestly, it's kind of a weird one, at least in my opinion. You'll want to stick around for that. First, though, Kelsey Ballerini says she's got a hole in the bottle here on the brand.

0: Corey Kent and Co. Wetzel on 94.1. All right. Apparently, divorce attorneys are now saying couples should start talking about prenups by the third date. I'm still trying to figure out if you chew with your mouth open by date three, and they're over here dividing up future lake houses. But attorneys say conversations about prenups should be treated more like talking about kids, where you want to live, or long-term goals. Not as a mood killer, but more like relationship insurance, which makes sense. Nobody plans to use insurance either. And prenups are definitely becoming more common. Back in 2010, only about 3% of Americans had one, and now it's up to 21%. So apparently, do you want dessert is being replaced with what are your thoughts on asset protection? Interesting stuff. Hey, to each their own. Gonna take a quick break here. Luke Bryan on the way here on The Brand.
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94.1 The Brand with Morgan Wallen. And hey, it's Beef Month here in May, and we're celebrating the right way with our annual Beef Month Beef Basket Giveaway. I've got all the details on how you can get signed up coming up after Tucker Wetmore. But first, here's Cody Johnson.

0: a little Tucker Wetmore on the brand. And Beef Month is this month. 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
7: Today, weather forecast calls for a mild and very nice spring night of weather. We'll be looking at nighttime lows near 50 degrees. It's going to be a hot one for early to mid-May on your Wednesday. Record highs likely, highs near 90 degrees. Some building afternoon clouds, maybe a couple of gusty showers or a brief thunderstorm. Warm Wednesday night, mid and upper 50s. A little bit cooler, but still warmer than average Thursday into Friday. Highs near 80 with some breezy to strong winds. I'm Day Weather Meteorologist Mark Huer.

That was Megan Maroney on Why Obraska's New Country. Nick hanging out with you again this hour, and I've got some fun stuff lined up for you. We'll talk about what's going on around the community a little bit later on to help wrap up your workday. Plus, a whole lot of great country coming your way as well. Up next, Jason Aldean. Parmalee on the way here as well. 94.1.

0: 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So plenty going on if you need a little baseball in your life today. Here on The Brand, though, we're keeping it all about the music, and after this weather break, it's Shaboozy.
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2: Today, weather forecast calls for a mild and very nice spring night of weather. We'll be looking at nighttime lows near 50 degrees. It's going to be a hot one for early to mid-May on your Wednesday. Record highs likely, highs near 90 degrees. Some building afternoon clouds, maybe a couple of gusty showers or a brief thunderstorm. Warm Wednesday night, mid and upper 50s. A little bit cooler, but still warmer than average Thursday into Friday. Highs near 80 with some breezy to strong winds. I'm Day Weather Meteorologist Mark Huer. 94, 94.

Jordan Davis on the brand. And apparently grandma and grandpa are skipping the doctor in favor of, what's this now? Yeah, stick around to find out. I got the details coming up here in just a bit. First, though, it's Lady A.

0: Morgan Wallen on the brand. And apparently more seniors are skipping the doctor and heading straight to the dispensary instead. Yeah, we're talking about marijuana gummies for things like pain, sleep, anxiety, and all the getting older is not for the faint of heart kind of stuff. Researchers say adults between 60 and 85 are turning to cannabis edibles because they're frustrated with prescriptions, worried about side effects, or just feel like they've tried everything else short of yelling at their joints to behave. And a lot of them say they're not looking to get high, just looking to get some sleep and maybe remember where they put their glasses. And study even says that older adults are now the fastest growing group of cannabis users in the country, with most of them actually leaning towards that THC-CBD kind of blend for symptom relief. So, interesting. Take that as you will, but seems to be going well for them. I guess we'll find out. All right, we'll take a break here. Just over 3 minutes away from Blake Shelton on the brand.
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Hey, coming up on Thursday, you might want to take a walk in the park over in Gearing. I'll give you all the details in your community calendar update. That's after Luke Combs. First up here is Bailey Zimmerman on the brand.

0: Luke Holmes on Why Nebraska's New Country. And hey, if you're looking for something fun and a little educational to do this week, the Gearing Park Cemetery and Tree Board is inviting you to a walk in the park on Thursday at 5:30 over at Northfield Park in Charlie Fenster Arboretum. They will be meeting at the east end of Northfield Park along Pacific Boulevard and Holly Drive, right next to Northfield Park sign. And this isn't just a stroll, it's full-on hands-on evening. You're going to get a park history talk at 5:30, a tree planting demonstration in memory of Vera Delaney at 6, a pruning demo at 6:30, and then a walking tour of some of the park's coolest tree species at 7. It's open to everyone and great for all ages, so whether you're a tree expert or someone who still can't keep a houseplant alive, it's okay, you're welcome. For more information, you can reach out to Amy Seiler, Director of Parks and Recreation at Leisure Services at aseiler@gearing.org. And as always, you can find more information on this and other community calendar events on our website. It's KNEBFM.com under the hub. Be back after this break. Chris Young and Cassidy Pope coming up next.
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5: Hello, I'm Kurt Zagina, candidate for the Nebraska Legislature, District 48. 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
8: Today, weather forecast calls for a mild and very nice spring night of weather. We'll be lucky in nighttime lows near 50 degrees. It's going to be a hot one for early to mid-May on your Wednesday. Record highs likely, highs near 90 degrees. Some building afternoon clouds, maybe a couple of gusty showers or a brief thunderstorm. Warm Wednesday night, mid and upper 50s. A little bit cooler, but still warmer than average Thursday into Friday. Highs near 80 with some breezy to strong winds. I'm Day Weather Meteorologist Mark Huer.

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4: Good afternoon, everyone. A 30-year-old Alliance man has been arrested in a child sexual abuse material investigation, thanks in part to specialized forensic software owned by the Alliance Police Department. In a release, Chief David Levitt says Nicholas Konopnicki was recently taken into custody and charged with 15 counts of possession or receipt of child sexual abuse material. Levitt says on May 2nd, investigators responded to a report of the material and met the suspect at an Alliance residence, where the man made statements about illegal sexual material involving minors and gave them permission to search a cell phone. Levitt says officers used Magnet Gray Key to forensically analyze the device for digital evidence, a capability unique to APD among law enforcement agencies in western Nebraska. A Mitchell High School graduate and Nashville recording artist will be the headliner for Bands on Broadway's kickoff show Thursday, June 4th. Jaden Schumacher's newest single, My Hometown, dropped last month, paying homage to the people, places, and everyday moments that shaped him. Jay and Amanda, who are both doctors here in Scotts Bluff, will be the opening act on the first of the 10 Bands on Broadway shows this summer. The event is a free community concert series held every Thursday in the 18th Street Plaza in downtown Scotts Bluff, also featuring a wide spread of food and drinks available for purchase. The Bands on Broadway Facebook page has details. From the newsroom, I'm Scott Miller.
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5: Time to check sports late today here on the Rural Radio Network. I'm Chris Cottrell. Tomorrow morning back here at the desk and online on the website, we'll have those completed results with photo gallery attached from today's track and field district meet, the B6 meet that was held at Alliance. Action there started at 10 o'clock this morning. Running events got underway at 1 this afternoon. We've got Trayton Harmon with boots on the ground at district track today at Alliance. He'll have the recap article posted on the website at the latest by tomorrow morning. Also today, and we'll have these results for you tomorrow morning on air and online, Baird hosting their boys golf invite today. Had around 18 schools or so expected today there at Chimney Rock Golf Course. Back to last week and catching up on the Gehring Activities Awards banquet, the Outstanding Male Athlete of the Year for Gehring High, Bo Gable. On the female side for Athlete of the Year at Gehring, that was Jaclyn Brown. Gable was also

0: also awarded the Heart of a Champion Award, while Gehring's Grit Award went to Axton Stone. All the Gehring Award winners are posted in a story on the website. And this hour, we've got Husker baseball coverage. Nebraska on the road tonight to take on Creighton. It'll be the third meeting of the year between the two rivals. Nebraska's won a pair of one-run games in the first two matchups of the season. Huskers and Blue Jays on the diamond tonight. Coverage this hour on KNEB 960 and 100.3 FM. Rockies this hour on the road at the Pittsburgh Pirates. That's the latest from the sports desk.
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2: Your day weather forecast calls for a mild and very nice spring night of weather. We'll be lucky in nighttime lows near 50 degrees. It's going to be a hot one for early to mid-May on your Wednesday. Record highs likely, highs near 90 degrees. Some building afternoon clouds, maybe a couple of gusty showers or a brief thunderstorm. Warm Wednesday night, mid and upper 50s. A little bit cooler, but still warmer than average Thursday into Friday. Highs near 80 with some breezy to strong winds. I'm day weather meteorologist Mark Huer.

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For now, back to the music. Got Kane Brown on the way, and then it's Thomas Rhett's after the bars are closed. Here's Woman Amen on The Brand.

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94.1 with Luke Bryan. So apparently a 6-foot pencil is running for governor in Oregon. Yeah, that's a real thing. I'm going to unpack it coming up a little bit later on, try to make sense of it all. First, though, it's John Party, Cody Johnson coming up.

0: Cody Johnson on the brand. This is real. An ex-college professor named Jay Schuberth is running for governor in Oregon under the name Pencil. Yeah, he's literally wearing a 6-foot pencil costume as well. The whole idea is to protest the state's reading scores, which are apparently the worst in the nation for fourth graders. And he can't legally become governor, but he's hoping enough write-in votes will basically send the message like, hey, maybe pay attention to reading instead of ignoring it, like a permission slip from 1998. Yeah. He even said if Pencil starts showing up in the primary, politicians might finally take notice and do something about literacy. Oregon Governor Tina Kotek says she's aware of the issue and points to new investments and oversight. But still, somewhere out there, a 6-foot pencil is running a campaign, and I have questions, mostly about how he gets through doorways. All right, we'll take another break here, and coming up next, Morgan Wallen on the brand.
1: 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Your journey hasn't always been easy, but you made it. You've grown, learned, and achieved something special. Now the future is calling. Take that next step with confidence. We're excited to see where life takes you. Congratulations to graduates of Minotair High School. 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
4: As a lifelong resident of the Valley, Michael Blue understands people want leaders with a vision bigger than themselves, leaders who consider others. 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
10: Your day weather forecast calls for a mild and very nice spring night of weather. We'll be looking at nighttime lows near 50 degrees. It's going to be a hot one for early to mid-May on your Wednesday. Record highs likely, highs near 90 degrees. Some building afternoon clouds, maybe a couple of gusty showers or a brief thunderstorm. Warm Wednesday night, mid and upper 50s. A little bit cooler, but still warmer than average Thursday into Friday. Highs near 80 with some breezy to strong winds. I'm day weather meteorologist Mark Huer.

0: Morgan Wallen on the brand. And the Panhandle Auto Drive at 5 rolls on here this afternoon. Still plenty of great vehicles and deals to check out over there. Coming up here on the brand, we are talking road trips this year. How expensive gas is? Are you taking them? I've got a survey on that coming your way in just a bit. First, though, here's Chris Jansen.
1: Prettiest girl I'd ever seen. Look at her, man, look at me.

0: Gary Underwood on the brand. So here's the summer travel situation in America right now. It's basically pack your bags or maybe just don't. A new survey says 4 in 10 Americans are skipping summer trips altogether, mostly because everything costs about as much as a small used car these days. Out of 5,000 people, 37% said they're staying put, and over half of those pointed straight to affordability. For the people still traveling, it's getting creative. 31% are tightening the budget, 25% packing cheaper, destinations getting closer as well, staycations, quietcations, micro breaks, which honestly just sounds like a vacation, but with more naps and less debt. And get this, about 17% admitted they're only traveling so that they can brag about it later, which is basically Instagram's entire business model at this point. Anyway, Illinois leading the way with 77% of planning trips, and Arkansas sitting at the bottom with 47%. So depending on where you live, it's either road trip season or I'll see you in my backyard with a lawn chair and a garden hose. All right, another break here coming up. Riley Green on the way, and I'll be back with you next hour here on The Brand.
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